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You're listening to WDBM, The Impact, live from East Lansing. We just finished up with our program, El Escandalo. The last song was featuring Drake and Bad Bunny. I'm not sure the name of it. It just disappeared from the screen. But I hope you're excited for some jazz, because this program that's currently starting is The Sound of Color. Starting a little early, just to warm up my voice and warm up your ears for the coming jazz. I'm excited to get this program started. We're going to start really fast and heavy, or I guess you could say hard, bebop, with Cherokee, not by Clifford Brown, but by the Dave Brubeck Quartet. And then we'll follow up with Coco by Charlie Parker, which is based on the rhythm changes of Cherokee, the chord changes of Cherokee. So we'll see if we can hear how Cherokee goes on to become Coco by Charlie Parker. Now, Charlie Parker, or Bird, as he was called by many musicians, would do this thing where he would take a lot of standards and then kind of keep their changes, but make them his own. The famous example of this is How High the Moon and Ornithology. And he does it here again with Cherokee and Coco. And so it'll be interesting to hear them back to back. I think we'll just have like a good intro with bebop, which, you know, surprise to not very many people, bebop is probably my favorite era of jazz. Just the feeling of it is just so fun. It's also, you know, very palatable. But yeah, so that's how we're going to start our program. You're tuned in to The Impact here at 88.9 FM. I am your host, DJ Saturn, and this is our program, The Sound of Color. I hope you're ready to listen to some jazz. Up first is Cherokee by the Dave Brubeck Quartet.

What a funny little ending there on Coco by Charlie Parker. Once again, you're tuning in to The Sound of Color, live from East Lansing here on WDBM The Impact. So, I hope you were able to hear, or at the very least feel, the similarities between Cherokee and Coco, as they have the same changes and a similar rhythm. And I mean, I know I certainly could have felt very similar. I mean, definitely the walking bass line, you know, kind of guides your ear a little bit as you hear the changes in it. Yeah, and so that's cool. It's cool to hear them back to back. I hope you're able to, you know, for yourself kind of hear these things. And yeah, you know, Charlie Parker, who wrote Coco, famously would practice Cherokee a lot. And even learned it in all 12 keys and would do it as, it would just play that song as a warm-up, you know, which is a fun little piece of trivia for you. You know, it has a lot of changes in it, especially in that B part. And yeah, so just a cool thing to listen to. Speaking of listening, I know that we're all here to listen to jazz. I know I am. I hope you are as well. But there's something else I'd like to listen to, and that is your feedback. If you want to request any song to be played on the air, or, you know, have any thoughts about some of the songs we've played, maybe you heard the similarities, maybe you didn't, and had something to add, please, I would love to hear your thoughts or play your requests. So you can call or text our request line at 517-884-8989, and I will do my best to scrounge our system and play whatever song you desire. Once again, that's 517-884-8989. And before you Chick Corea fans come in here, I'm very sorry we do not have Spain, but it should be added to the system soon, so look forward to that in future programs. Up next, we're going to listen to Monin by the Art Blakey and the

Same guy who did Sidewinder, which is his pretty famous album and title track off that album, which I enjoy, and we played last week. And so, yeah, take a listen to Lee Morgan's trumpet solo on Monin by Art Blakey and the Jazz Messengers coming up next.

0: That was Mr. PC by John Coltrane. It's a special, obviously live recording. It doesn't say when or where it's from, other than it's from 1961. This is off of a record I have released under Europa Jazz that has Charles Mingus, Thelonious Monk, John Coltrane, and Eric Dolphy featured. As named artists on the cover, and it has four different recordings. The first half is just Monk, Evidence in Light Blue, and then the back is Mr. PC, which you just heard, and then Better Get It in Your Soul by Charles Mingus. And I suppose, as you maybe noticed, the style of that rendition of Mr. PC is definitely something of a stone's throw away from A, the original recording, and then B, your traditional bebop, hard bop improvisations with those kind of like low screeches on the tenor sax by John Coltrane. There you can really kind of feel his direction pulling more towards his kind of atonal, freeform, avant-garde style of playing that he gets into later in his career there. And Eric Dolphy as well kind of accentuates this on the alto sax. He's also playing the flute, the legendary McCoy Tyner on piano as well. And yeah, it's a very interesting recording because, you know, I think Mr. PC is a pretty, you know, boppy song, but already on the Giant Steps album, it was kind of stepping, you know, starting to move away from hard bop, moving into more post bop kind of. And yeah, and you know, I feel like Charles Mingus is kind of on the other side of this, where instead of going for more, you know, atonal kind of avant-garde ideas, the way that he shifts out of the hard bop sound is he kind of goes more almost like emotional. I mean, not to say that freeform isn't emotional, because actually you can really, it really does feel pretty emotional. Like when you're hearing how much like heaviness is put into those, like those really screeching notes and the repeating things. I mean, it does bring a sort of tension that I think is what Coltrane is trying to embody with his soloing. But for me, at least, I feel like Mingus's music really just, you know, gets in your soul in a different way. You know, but you know, I mean, obviously it's because, you know, he grew up with, you know, in churches and listening to church music, and so the gospel really inspires his composing. And yeah, I mean, yeah, I think we're just going to listen to Better Get In Your Soul off this record and see how it embodies that. And then we can talk about it, and then we'll probably move into, I think we're going to listen to Hank Mobley after that, a track off of Workout. And then maybe we'll kind of move away from the hard bop section that we're in now and move into some other things. We'll see, though. Up next, Better Get In Your Soul, Charles Mingus, live, 1961.
1: This next piece is titled Better Get A Little Bit In Your Soul.

That was Better Get It In Your Soul off of that Europa Jazz record by Charles Mingus. It's very cool. You get a little bow action there at the end with those finishing notes. Very nice. And yeah, definitely a different style than the Mr. PC off the same record. But there's some similarities with how Eric Dolphy is playing with his solo and kind of moving away from this like hard bop language, which I think is cool. It shows the progression, you know. We've definitely heard other versions of that same song. You know, you'll be hard pressed to find a week that I don't play a Mingus song. But Eric Dolphy kind of takes it on in his own way that diverges from every other recording that we've heard live or studio. And yeah, that's just notable. So, up next we have Hank Mobley's Workout. Off that album, we're going to do Smokin', which is the third song. And it's going to be completely different. I feel like we were getting a little free there. So diverging from hard bop. But Hank Mobley is kind of, you know, more traditional sounding. So we'll go to that. And then maybe we'll play a song off of the Crime Jazz CD that we have in studio here. Which is just a selection of jazz songs that are included in different like crime shows or movies. We'll have that, and then yeah, we'll see where we go from there. If you have anything that you'd like to hear played over the air, you can text or call at 517-884-8989. That's 517-884-8989, and let me know what you'd like to hear. Willing to take any requests as long as we have them ready to play. All right. Up next, Hank Mobley.

0: 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That was Colors by Pharoah Sanders, a very meditative track off of his album Karma. Up next, we have a special section of the show, something I try to do every now and again, just so that you can hear the differences between jazz standards. This one that we're going to play tonight is I've Got You Under My Skin. Now, I grew up listening to Frank Sinatra and Dean Martin and Nat King Cole, all those Sammy Davis Jr., the Rat Pack, you know, all these really kind of jazzy singer type people. And so we're going to play one that the first version that we're going to play of this song is going to be the Frank Sinatra version, just because I grew up listening to it and singing along to it, and you know, when there's words to a jazz standard, it kind of makes it easier to, you know, kind of almost follow along with. And then we'll listen to the Joe Henderson version off of his album Tetragon, which is quite the departure from the version that Frank Sinatra sings. And it'll be interesting to listen to back to back. And then we'll listen to the Paul Desmond version, which I'm not entirely familiar with, so that'll be kind of a first listen through for the both of us. Unless, of course, you've listened to it before, then you won't be. So, first up, Frank Sinatra's rendition, I've Got You Under My Skin. Then we'll go to Joe Henderson and then Paul Desmond. And then we'll come back and chat about it. And of course, as I've said a couple times, I'll say it once more before the night is done. If you want to share your thoughts on these versions and their comparisons, feel free to text or call at our request line. That's 517-884-8989. I'd love to hear your thoughts and opinions and feelings and so on. Don't be shy. It's just me and I don't bite. First up, Frank Sinatra.
1: Thank you.

Thank you very much.

0: Paul Desmond, everybody. That was three versions of I've Got You Under My Skin. What was your favorite? What did you think of the differences? I feel like for me, listening to the Frank Sinatra version first, although it's not the typical recording, because I think he's kind of, you know, in some parts he's speaking and he's not really singing the melody, but, you know, regardless, listening to that version first and hearing the lyrics kind of helped me keep in mind the melody, so when I listened to the other versions, I could, like, almost sing along to it, which I thought was cool. Joe Henderson's version is really cool. I like how, you know, it starts off and plays the melody, and then it kind of outlines it going forward in some different parts, and then, you know, a similar kind of story for the Paul Desmond version.
1: Excuse me.
0: but, you know, just a little bit different. Yeah. Anywho, I hope you don't mind listening to singers, because up next is a wonderful, very talented jazz singer, Nina Simone. And then we'll have Ella Fitzgerald, the Queen of Jazz, up next. Kind of round out our night. Not too much longer in the program, so if you're still listening, thank you for tuning in. And yeah, enjoy the sweet melodic voices of Nina Simone and Ella Fitzgerald.

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What to do, what to do, what to do.

the British Museum and lost his charm. How long I wondered, could this thing last?

Ella and Louis, what a beautiful duo. I think I'm just gonna let you guys be with the music for the rest of the night. Another half hour here. I think it's time for some slow, calming songs before midnight. Just to kind of lull you into the end of Monday. Get ready for Tuesday. So it's going to be ballads and slow jazz for the rest of the night, starting with It Never Entered My Mind, going through the greats and their ability to play melodically and calming and just bring, we started off the night with pretty heavy and fast with some hard bop, and now we're gonna end it off with some nice slow jazz music. Sonny Rollins, John Coltrane, Thelonious Monk, Wayne Shorter, all their nice ballads that they have are gonna be coming up next here, and hopefully it can soothe your soul and really calm you down and get you ready for a nice relaxing sleep. Hopefully you don't have to be up early if you're listening right now. And yeah, please enjoy. It has been a pleasure for me to host and speak to you all. As usual, I'm DJ Saturn. This has been The Sound of Color. About 25 minutes here of slow ballads up next.

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0: Oh, but we're closed on weekends? 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
0: 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It's got the whole cowboy thing going. 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Nah, look at me. I'm rambling again. 88.9 The Impact.

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0: We live in a fast-paced world. From the moment we get out of bed, we rush to work, rush to class, rush to the next meeting, and then rush home, only to do it all again tomorrow. But what if we didn't? What if we all slowed down? What if we all stopped, even for just a few moments, and took a break? Imagine you're at the beach on a sunny day. Or perhaps you're jumping out of a plane at 20,000 feet. Whatever it is that makes you smile, take a few minutes out of your busy day and go there.
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0: I'm out of here. Thanks again, man. It was a good
1: Wait,
0: time.
1: you were hitting it pretty hard tonight. Are you good to drive?
0: Heck yeah! I am amazing at driving.
1: Yeah, man. You sure? I mean, I can call a cab, or we can get somebody to take you home.
0: Yeah,
1: you know?
0: Yeah. Don't worry. I'm good.
1: Okay. Hey, text me when you get back. Okay.
2: Stop right there. This is stupid. He's drunk. Friends don't let friends drink and drive ever.
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0: It is the end of the universe. 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It's raining lava, and circling above are metal horses with three heads that breathe lightning. Skulls are everywhere. He raises his guitar to the sky. Every mountain explodes. 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

0: Welcome back to our countdown of today's top 10 plays. Now is the moment you've all been waiting for. Here's number one. Take it away.
1: As you can see, the young lady is walking on campus and she is just about to finish that bottle of water.
0: She takes the final sip. What's she gonna do with that bottle? Pitch it in the trash can next to her?
1: This is a tricky play, even for a lot of seasoned players.
0: But wait, she ducks past the trash can. She's headed right for the recycle bin. It's unguarded. The shot's wide open.
1: She lines up the shot, lets the bottle fly.
0: Look at that form!
1: Boom! The bottle goes right into the bin.
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0: No, that guy's lived here all my life. 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
2: 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You can't call it trafficking if you're working your own kid, right?
1: Not true.
3: 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Wouldn't they be locked up if they were being trafficked?
1: Usually not true.
4: He told me he's fine with it. If he's not looking for help, he's not in trouble, right?
1: Might not be true either.
5: Human trafficking is more than just scary white vans, girls in dark rooms. 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Most often that looks like work trafficking.
6: Making her sleep in the restaurant? Isn't that illegal?
5: Autonomy should not be a question, but still, human trafficking happens everywhere, even here in Michigan. So if you suspect or have been a victim of human trafficking, please contact the National Human Trafficking Hotline at 888-373-7888. All calls are anonymous.

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0: Oh, but we're closed on weekends? 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

0: 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Like, really, man, what could it even, like, mean, really, for the people of the world, man?
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